0: must register by September 9th. Read more about the ride-a-thon on Pembina Valley Online. Candlelighter's Childhood Cancer Support Group says connection between families is an important part of its work through fun events that bring families together. Board Chairperson Naomi Fair says families who have a child with cancer can provide a unique kind of support to each other.
1: It is about kind of forgetting that your kid has cancer or what they're going through and enjoying the day, but it's more so about connection between families, because as much as your own family would like to support you through what you're going through, nobody can really understand like another family who has a child with cancer. So the community within the community, it just builds these little pockets of friendships, which we all know we need good friends to get us through things.
0: Fair says that connection can help families through an extremely difficult time. Learn how you can support Candlelighters on Pembina Valley Online or the Pembina Valley online app. About 40 people came out for the first Pembina Valley Latin Dance Night, and organizer Jules Carlson says the response was better than expected. The event featured beginner lessons in salsa with both experienced dancers and people new to partner dancing taking part.
2: There were a few people who already knew what they were doing. 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It was a really fun time, had a variety of music. People seemed to really be having a lot of fun. Yeah, we're going to run it again.
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4: Partly cloudy tonight, 5 to 10 millimeters of rain and windy, a low of 16. Tomorrow, mainly sunny and windy, a high of 24. Then for Wednesday, periods of rain and 21. Thursday, we're expecting sunshine with a high of 25. 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
2: Partly cloudy tonight, 5 to 10 millimeters of rain and windy, a low of 16. Tomorrow, mainly sunny and windy, a high of 24. Then for Wednesday, periods of rain and 21. Thursday, we're expecting sunshine with a high of 25. Stay up to date with weather watches and warnings on the CDK Electric weather page on your Pembina Valley online app. I'm Judy Peters.
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1: Good morning, besties. I hope your weekends were bussin' fire. 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
3: 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So hip.
2: Testing. 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
1: I'm gonna stomp my boots to the neighbors, call the cops. 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

Bobby Wills, Won't You Be Mine on the Country 88 Morning Show, powered by Green Valley Equipment. It is just after 6 o'clock here, so you know I, Alex.

asked you what your secret is to wake up this early in the morning, and Frank Weeb says 4 creams and 4 sugars in his medium coffee because the sugar gets the day going just right. I have not gone that far.

0: Luke Combs on the Country 88 Morning Show, powered by Green Valley Equipment. 19 degrees this morning. I'm Alexander Peters. Hope you're doing well. It's been raining this last few days. Did you get to enjoy your long weekend? Let me know what you did, or if you got rained on or rained out, or whatever your plans were. Integrity Parts Plus, talk and text line 204-331-2266. If you have any cool photos or any cool videos, I want to know about them. It is Tuesday, a later start to the week today, just after 7 o'clock. Going to be chatting with Jamie G in just a sec.
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I'm Alexander Peters. Good time goes, Dallas.

Kingdom of Fear, Cameron Whitcomb on the Country 88 Morning Show, powered by Green Valley Equipment. I'm Alexander Peters. Are you ready to go back to school or to send your kids back to

Jackson Dean on the Country 88 Morning Show, powered by Green Valley Equipment. I'm Alexander Peters, and we are cruising on through our 8 o'clock hour. Good morning. 18 degrees outside. Hope you're having a great morning. It's only getting up to a high of 21 degrees this morning, so not too big a difference from what you're feeling outside your door.

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I'm Alexander Peters, 18 degrees at the moment. After Dark, James Barker Band.

All right, the time has come. Time to play Bacon or Bowl with the Rancher's Table. I'm Alexander Peters. 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I'm going to share with you a fun fact about farming because I am a plethora of knowledge when it comes to farming. If you believe what I have to say, you're going to text into the Integrity Parts Plus Talk and Text line 204-331-2266. Text the word bacon if you think I'm right, or if you think I'm full of it, text bull. All right? If you're correct and you're quick on the draw, you could win a tasty $25 to the Rancher's Table. All right, hear it? You ready for it? You ready? Most farmers actually prefer when it rains during harvest because it helps keep the dust down. What do you think? 204-331-2266. I Can't Love You Anymore. Ella Langley. Coming up next.

Braden King, we got beer on the Country 88 Morning Show, powered by Green Valley Equipment. I'm Alexander Peters. We are fully in back to school. If you want to know what your bus driver has to say about you before you even get on the bus, there's a really cool video on Pembina Valley Online with Val Giesbrecht, who's been driving a school bus in the Pembina Valley for over 15 years. That's 15 years of ferrying kids to and from school in wintry conditions and getting them home safely at the end of the day. It's a really important

Tebby, good jeans on the Country 88 Morning Show, powered by Green Valley Equipment. I'm Alexander Peters. We're sitting around 18 degrees this morning. That's kind of where we're going to live for most of the day. A high of 21 at the most. Next up, we got I Ain't Sayin', Jordan Davis.

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0: my hockey time.
1: Lang says that they've had a few practices already, and he's really looking forward to an open line of communication with the group, and believes that the returnees will have a bit of a chip on their shoulder after last season. Read more on PeminaValleyOnline.com. In the Manitoba Junior Hockey League preseason, Verdun stormed back to defeat the Weyburn Red Wings of the SJHL 5-3. In American Association Baseball, the Winnipeg Gold Eyes closed out the regular season with a 5-1 loss to Kansas City. And in Major League Baseball, the Toronto Blue Jays lost in the bottom of the ninth after storming back from down 4 runs to lose to the Athletics 6-5. I'm Dave Anthony.
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3: Looking at a mix of sun and cloud today. 70-kilometer winds working our way up to a high of 21 degrees. Tonight, mainly cloudy, 30% chance of showers. Winds dying down, a low of 14. Wednesday, cloudy, 30% chance of showers, high of 21. Thursday, sunny, high of 26.
4: Currently in Pilot Mound, it is 16 degrees, 19 degrees in Morden, Winkler, and Carmen, and in Altona, it is 20 degrees. Winds are coming in from the south at 15 kilometers per hour with a relative humidity of 86%. See what's coming your way and check the live radar and your 7-day CDK electric forecast on the Pembina Valley online app.
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High Valley Fools on the Country 88 Morning Show, powered by Green Valley Equipment. I'm Alexander Peters. Hope you're doing well. It is 19 degrees at the moment. That's kind of where we're going to be living for most of the day. High of 21. The big thing to think about, strong winds, like 70 kilometers. So if you're taking a brisk walk through a field, you will be subjected to wind gusts. Be forewarned. A low of 14 degrees later tonight with some chance of showers. The wind slightly dying down. You can see more information on the CDK Electric local weather page on Pembina Valley Online. Next up, we got Wild One, Faith Hill on this beautiful Tuesday morning. 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Hope you're having a fantastic morning as we make our way up

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0: 70-kilometer winds working our way up to a high of 21 degrees. Tonight, mainly cloudy, 30% chance of showers. Winds dying down, a low of 14. Wednesday, cloudy, 30% chance of showers, high of 21. Thursday, sunny, high of 26.
1: Currently in Pilot Mound, it is 16 degrees, 19 degrees in Morton, Winkler, and Carmen. And in Altona, it is 20 degrees. Winds are coming in from the south at 15 kilometers per hour with a relative humidity of 86%. See what's coming your way and check the live radar and your 7-day CDK electric forecast on the Pembina Valley online app.
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2: I'm Candace Dirksen. Morton's new police board chair says his background in technology, governance, risk, and compliance will help guide the board as it supports community safety. Opayimi Shokunbi is a technology entrepreneur and cybersecurity specialist who moved to Morton with his family after first visiting in 2023. He says the police board role appealed to him because it sits at the center of structure, oversight, and public safety.
3: Given the fact that security and policing needs to be proactive and not reactive, I see a potential opportunity to add value to the society and the community, to bring my expertise to bear to help ensure that Morton can sit as one of the top community in Canada.
2: Shokunbi says he hopes to bring a risk-based approach to the role, including identifying priorities, assessing needs, and working within available resources. Councillor Sheldon Friesen says Shokunbi's preparation and professional background stood out during the interview process. The first half of the year brought another strong stretch of building activity for the RPGA Planning District. General Manager Lucy Maynard says permit numbers were healthy through the first 6 months, and slightly ahead of where they were at this point last year.
4: We had another healthy 6 months of the year, very similar to last year, I would say. We had 93 applications. Of that, that created 81 doors, like new residential units. So that's duplexes, single families, multi-units. So it goes by the number of doors. And then 7 new businesses.
2: In terms of value, the district recorded $41 million

down at a local beer joint with a few of the guys. With this cute little country girl called mine. And boy, let me tell you, she was the prettiest thing I'd ever seen in a pair of boots. Well, she walked right up to me, handed me a beer. Gave me a look like, let's get out of here.

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2: I'm Candace Dirksen. Morden's new police board chair says he wants residents to see the board as an open, engaging place where public input helps shape the future of policing in the community. Opayimi Shokunbi says board

0: Ella Langley and Morgan Wallen, I can't love you anymore. I'm Sharon Church. 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Okay, now we're talking. 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So if you're doing any of these activities, don't worry about hitting the gym. You're covered.
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